purple. Start wearing purple for me now. All your sanity and wits, they will all vanish, I promise. It's just a matter of time. So yeah.

start, and it's dear. It's so good. Nothing else can replace just your slightest embrace. And if you own

it's dear. It's so good. Nothing else can replace just your slightest embrace.